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1: The one by my house was a Forever 21.
0: Oh, there you go. There you go. And number three, today is 925, also now known as Dolly Parton Day. A day to remember her. Get it? 925, yeah. 925. All kinds of tributes across the country, but how did she say she wanted to be remembered?
2: Well, no, I want to be remembered for everything good I did. I want people to remember me as a fun person that didn't take myself too serious, but took my work serious, but enjoyed it at the same time.
0: Of course, it's Dolly Parton Day.
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2: Coming up, we love this, hearing from you and getting some clarification on how the animals taking an overpass over a highway understand and know how and why to do that.

Good morning and TGIF. I'm Amber Payton on 105.3 The Breeze. Hampton Roads, relaxing favorites. Hopefully this is the last day of these crazy winds. So we'll talk more about your weather coming up in the 10 o'clock hour. Right now, we have Maroon 5 on the way, plus Elton John, Michael Bolton, and more. It's coming up on 105.3 The Breeze. 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

105.3 The Breeze, Hampton Roads, relaxing favorites. I'm Amber Payton. Now, earlier this week, I said I was a little bit concerned about the sand sculptures down at the oceanfront for Neptune Festival, which is happening, but it's been modified just a bit, of course, because of these high winds. So all boardwalk activities that were scheduled for today, they have been suspended, but it'll pick back up tomorrow and tomorrow

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Amber Payton on 105.3 The Breeze, Hampton Roads, relaxing favorites. You ever have that song that you just listen to when you need a good boost? That's what Wilson Phillips' Hold On is for me. Love this song. Pat Marvin Gaye, For the Adults Only. That's coming up next on 105.

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105.3 The Breeze, Hampton Roads, relaxing favorite. So there's this video going viral all over social media on every platform of someone driving across the Chesapeake Bay Bridge Tunnel, and the water was pretty high. And it was also rough waters because, yeah, there's a whole nor'easter happening right now. So just be safe on the roads. It's 105.3 The Breeze.

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I'm Amber Payton on 105.3 The Breeze, Hampton Roads' relaxing favorites. 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

Madonna on 105.3 The Breeze, Hampton Roads, relaxing favorites. 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

105.3 The Breeze, Hampton Roads, relaxing favorites. Now, I don't know if you've heard, but the international phenomenon known as Riverdance 30, the new generation that's coming to Hampton Roads next year. I'm going to get you more details about how you can be there coming up in about 10 minutes.

0: 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Thursday, October 1st, relive the action and the biggest moments of our iHeartRadio Music Festival presented by Capital One. It was all about Weezer bringing on surprise guests and BTS, Goo Goo Dolls doing karaoke, Sierra pregnant and just working it out. If you missed any part of it, well, you can stream it on Disney Plus and Hulu starting October 1st.
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105.3 degrees. Hey there, it's Christina, and get ready for Riverdance, the new generation coming to the Dome by Rudder Mills on May 23rd next year. 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

105.3 The Breeze. It's Christina and the 70th annual Mocha Boardwalk Art Show. Runs October 9th through the 11th. So go and enjoy that. And hey, while you're driving there to the oceanfront, make sure you keep listening to us, 105.3 The Breeze.

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1: So Hollywood might want to take a closer look who's writing their movies, because a new study found that movies written by women tend to generate bigger profits than male-led productions. Yet most of the industry's biggest budgets still go to men. Huh. Makes you go,

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The new 105.3 The Breeze. Hey, happy Friday afternoon. How are you? It's Dan Blackman. I'll get you through. Start the weekend off in style. Genesis. Here's That's All.

0: 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It is Friday, so I'm smiling. Hi, why are you smiling?
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You found us. 105.3, The Breeze. Many call her the Queen of Christmas, and today, being 3 months away from Christmas, Mariah is getting into the spirit. She announced her Christmas time 2026 UK and Malta arena tour, scheduled for late November, early December. She'll be doing some great stuff. Here's Can't Let Go, Mariah.

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0: the home of Murphy, Sam, and Jody in the morning. 105.3, The Breeze. The drive home will be underway shortly. The weekend is straight ahead. Happy Friday. I'm Dan Blackman. What do you love about Friday? Hi.
1: Woohoo. Tomorrow I don't have to work. Yay.
0: Yay. I love that too. Here's you too. I still haven't found what I'm looking for.

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Hi, it's Dan Blackman. And the 70th annual Mocha Boardwalk Art Show runs October 9th through the 11th. So go enjoy that. 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
1: You do remember Lisa Loeb, right? Those famous cat eye glasses? She's still on the road, still touring, still giving you and me plenty of 90s nostalgia. Let's look back. With Stay, I Missed You.

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relaxing and refreshing. The new 105.3, The Breeze. The drive home is underway a Friday afternoon. Thanks for having us on. I'm Dan Blackman. Madonna and Charlie XCX, they're teaming up with a remix. Queen of Pop announced that she and Charlie made a remix of Danceteria called Danceteria After Hours. First musical collaboration with those two. It is out now. Some old school stuff from Madonna. Lucky Star for The Drive.

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Hey, look at your calendar. 3 months to go until Christmas Day. And that's what my top five at five is all about later on this hour. You gotta be in the Christmas spirit, right? It's Desiree.

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0: the home of Murphy, Sam, and Jody in the morning. 105.3, The Breeze. The drive home Friday afternoon. I'm Dan Blackman. Hopefully everything's going well for you. Hi, so are you still driving you home?
1: Yes, all right. I'm home and I'm drinking wine. It's fine.
0: Hey, yes, indeed. It's the weekend, right? Here's Leanne Rimes, and I Need You.

105.3, The Breeze. You like to reminisce? Well, guess what? 80s home decor is coming back. I'll explain to you later on this hour. First, sing along to Faith Hill and Breathe.

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